0: swing low, sweet chariot. Coming for you, chariot. 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I mean, that's what I'm talking about. 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
1: 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Hope Radio, les plus beaux gospels.
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Jesus, please reveal. 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Jesus, make us well. Jesus, help us live. Jesus, give us wealth. Jesus is our safe. 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

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They tell me when he came through Galilee, he passed by a man who could not see. The man was blind and crippled from birth.

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1: Oh, we praise you, Lord.
0: For who you are, for what you've done.
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